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0: I will be Clearedale.
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0: 70 cars information on driving clean last seen southbound 169 at Anderson Lake. Described as a silver BMW. Plate zebra nor Union 684 does come back to a 2025 gray BMW sedan trusted out of Hockeysville, Maryland. The vehicle is brake checking other vehicles on the exit of Bloomington Fair Road in Pennsylvania.
1: Thank you for the passenger carrier's information. Driver complaint last seen headed eastbound Green 94 from Hopkins Cross Road. A white Mustang with black stripes, a black Porsche sedan, and a silver Audi sedan. All unknown 28 vehicles seen speeding. RP reporting going 100 plus and weaving in and out of traffic, engaging in racing behavior. Information 1806.
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information on driving complaint currently eastbound 94 County Road 81, described as a black Ford F-350 with a white camper, unknown 28. The party is driving with a dog in the bed of the truck. Info 1912.

0: 53.
1: You push this all off further to the right shoulder, but he's got a private tow coming. He wants to wait.
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2: 92.

Northbound Highway 10 coming up to Highway 10. Or sorry, Northbound 61 coming up to 10. My apologies. White Toyota Tundra, Sam Boy out of 655, comes back to 2014 Toyota Tundra out of Coon Rapids. 16 and 35, cross Dudley Yellow, cut it to the left. Runish 18,

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2: Highway 36 West, Crave, alarm sounding, cross street, County Road B2 West, and Statue Avenue North, Box 456A, on fire off 5, time 19:28, engine 631, ladder 628, and battalion chief 606, 1595 Highway 36 West, Crave, alarm sounding, cross street, County Road B2 West, and Statue Avenue North, Box 456A, on fire off 5, time 19:28.

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0: Seven.
1: You guys meant the merge eyeing for northbound 494 to westbound 212 damage.
0: 1932.
2: Oh, 790.

0: Metro 50, project for pedestrian, the ramp from 6th Street to eastbound 94.
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2: Charleston Upper Afton Road, South Creek Motor Center. For a party that pointed a gun at someone in the parking lot, so it had a 15-minute delay. Suspect watched in a gray Ford van, Mike Delta, Julia Kiesel, X-Minded.
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0: 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I'm in and out as well. 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
1: I'm looking and there's someone that's eastbound 10 at Polk.
2: Copy. 6R2 is on scene. It's eastbound 10, closer to Polk, and they're going to be on the left-hand shoulder under a bridge.
0: Copy that about a minute.
2: 1941.
0: 36 to Metro. Debris cleared up today.
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0: Copy. You were cutting in and out. You said there's stop at Central.
2: They're eastbound 10 at Polk, under the bridge on the left. 1933.

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1: Come. This is Harford County Carrier Information Driving Complaint. Last seen hit is FM 100 from 55 at Silver Sedan, driven by a young female with braids and eyelashes. Vehicle seen driving slowly and RP reporting. Eyes were closing like she was, quote unquote, passing out. Unknown 28 on this vehicle. Information 1944.

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1: We have a last resort trouble. I'll be checking the area.
2: Negative.
3: Metro 4570, cars, information on my driving complaint. Last seen eastbound 394 at 100. Described as a black Nissan Rogue. Tom Sam Henry 224 comes back as a match to that Nissan Rogue out of Hopkins. Driving in that erratically, various speeds, cutting color off multiple times and unable to maintain lanes. No follow at this time. Information 1945.

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0: Just checking your status, making sure you're still good out there.
1: Go for it, thank you, ma'am.
0: Of course, 1946.

0: Much of the squads are routes to the pedestrian on 94. They are now walking in lanes on the exit to Riverside Avenue. We have had quite a few calls on this.
1: Cross heavy.
0: 9247.

0: 4487 with information. 4479 talk to our comp. Stated that the altercation was between two employees who both stated they both had guns. One employee displayed a gun at the other party. No one else. Number three at the ground. Employees went in the floor fusion and employee left in the red truck and then made them out on the rest of the travel.
1: Copy.

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0: 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I'm just going to stop out with him and make sure he's all good.
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1: Confirm. 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I'm having a central squad start now to check that RO bedroom.
0: Copy, and we'll probably be wrapping things up here shortly, and I can head to that address as well.
1: You copy.
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1: Okay.

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1: I was sitting in pending for 14 minutes.

0: 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So they're for a ALS unconscious party at 13912 Lower 59th Street North, apartment 122. Time is 1956.
1: Did you copy my CAD message?
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2: And a third.
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3: 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Not causing a disturbance yet, but they wanted to advise us of the potential group of racers over by Co Foods, 2002.
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2: Roger, 50 cars for a 1050 hit run that's blocking. Ramp from northbound 35W to 31st Street.
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2: 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Per 260.
3: I'll be out with 7484 here. We'll just wait until we have more information. Thank you.
2: Okay.

0: her information on a driving complaint last seen headed westbound. Excuse me, sorry, this is info only on a goose. Westbound 694 at East River Road. Info only on a goose. At 2011.
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0: 635.
1: I'm with you there, and I'm driving complaint. I'm on now, UTO.
0: Copy, thank you, 2012.
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2: 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I just want to make sure that everything was okay with the pursuit.
0: Copy.
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0: Metro, can you keep calling though?
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0: 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Sorry about that. 2016.
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0: 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Precious Medics, 1858 West Bobby Avenue East, for a neighbor that's laying face down outside, having hallucinations.
1: Well, doctor.
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0: They're having some tow issues with the FAA en route, no ETA. 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
2: Oh, 02 Metro.
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2: Looks like 347 is code 4. 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

Mitchell, do we have a K-car on to assist with a 21 in the area of Minnetonka Beach or Tonka Bay for 3 males using sunfish as bait to fish? Just a 21?

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0: 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Thank you to St. Paul for helping.

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0: Tower 812, Highway 96 Eastern, Midnight Street, East Coast Highway 96, Accident, Box 195, on Firehouse Path, 9.31, Tower 812, Highway 96 Eastern, Midnight Street, East Coast Highway 96, Accident, Box 195, on Firehouse Path, 9.31.
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0: This is MSO. You fighting with one? 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

0: Well, there is additional money after something at KLS Diabetic at 466 Copper Bridge Drive, and it's 2036.
1: Houston, let's report 4 left 2 in custody. We'll take one more squad to deal with this passenger now.
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So let's suspect we're talking to her mother, and she stated that no one else is in the apartment. She's outside now. We're talking to her right now, gathering more.

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1: 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Yes. Yes, for now.

0: 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Good. Are you still on route to 353?
1: I am, yes.
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Do you guys want an exterior drone as well? 2160, okay. I'm on scene with an exterior drone. Copy that. Be there in about 90 seconds.

0: 2363 Tango. Is somebody coming with an interior drone?
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0: Okay, the front door to the unit should be wide open, so should be able to just fly right in.
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0: 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They just found the area towards the side of the highway, and now there's four of them.
1: Copy.
0: I'll look back. Copy. And it looks like they...
2: I'll be in route as well, ISS.
0: Copy. It looks like they have plastic, like, water guns for advisement. They're not doing anything with them yet.

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0: Copy. I'm just south of 7th.
1: They are... on the top of Excelsior.
0: 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I'll both against them.

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0: Interior drawing. Both doors should be open. It's going to be the unit downstairs to the left. If you can get the interior drawing in there and let us know what you got.
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1: 74, 2100.

0: Morning to you, dear. It's from City Dreams.
1: I couldn't say. I don't know.
2: I don't think so. I think they came out of that really thick wood area. I don't know what addresses are behind it. It's going to be the opening in the sound barrier just north of the white sign, or just south of the St. Louis Park sign.
0: Yeah.
2: 2102.
3: The one they're calling the concerned about is going to be the male in a white shirt and black pants. The rest is going to be a poor female dressed in all black.
0: Gentler.
3: And he's currently in the lane of traffic now.
0: Okay, 694 and 10.
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4: Room 22, 1910 County Road CE, Coletta Senior Living, sick person, cross street, then back street north, and right there Avenue North, box 441, on Firehouse 4, time 2102.

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0: You got a line of squad cars going northbound 100. Just want to let us know where we're at.
1: Yep, I see you guys. Who's in front?
2: 680.
1: Copy 680. It's the next hole in the sound barrier. It's going to be right after that right sign to your right, so get over in the shoulder now. Yeah, right there. 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

0: Metro 3550, 80 cars. Check on a foul vehicle, northbound 35W at DLR.
1: 68, right stream 684. 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I got it from W90.
0: Got it. Sounds like a hood has popped up and there's some teen standing out the outside.
1: Jordan.
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1: Well, we did locate it. Just wanted to let you know where the location was.
0: Okay.
1: 2121?
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1: The little bird, a yellowy font, cross street, Haven Lane, and Island Lake Road, box 259, on fire off 5, town 2122, engine 925, 1381 Goose Lake Road, illegal burn, co yellowy font, cross street, Haven Lane, and Island Lake Road, box 259, on fire off 5, town 2122.

requires information on the AOA since the locate from Hennepin County. Last seen westbound 94 from Maple Grove Parkway, described as a sports bike, rider wearing a maroon t-shirt with a white helmet, unknown 28. Vehicle fled from them on a traffic stop. Information only at 2126.

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0: Zebra.
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1: Go ahead.
0: This crash is westbound to northbound.
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3: Westbound after the crash, there's about 6 races I'm going to try and catch up to.
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0: Please hold your line.
1: Northbound 35W, just before the ramp to County E2, there's a Chrysler minivan on the right-hand shoulder waiting for a valid. Can you keep cams on him? I'm going to go hide on the ramp and see if he leaves.
0: Copy that. Can you? You said it was northbound just south of E2?
1: Correct.
0: Okay. I got it turned.

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3: We're westbound at what?

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1: Third and tall, right on the left shoulder before selling.
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3: Future 34, on camera there is a vehicle stopped in the right hand shoulder. 2141.
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1: Yeah, I'm in a good straightaway, thanks.

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1: Morning, Steve.
0: Trying to decipher these notes here. Can you clarify where this 49er is at, please?
1: I tried multiple times. Supposedly 7th Street to South 52.
0: 10-4.
1: 21-42.

0: Letter 812, 1255 County Road E Circle E, Willow Ridge Apartment, unconscious, cross street, County Road E East, and no cross street, box 378, on Firefox 4, time 2143, Letter 812, 1255 County Road E Circle E, Willow Ridge Apartment, unconscious, cross street, County Road E East, and no cross street, box 378, on Firefox 4, time 2143. White Bear Lake initial response, 2690 Schumack Ridge, 2690 Schumack Ridge, alarm sounding, cross street, Glen Oaks Avenue, and no cross street, box 354, on Firehouse 5, time 2143, White Bear Lake initial response, 2690 Schumack Ridge, 2690 Schumack Ridge, alarm sounding, cross street, Glen Oaks Avenue, and no cross street, box 354, on Firehouse 5, time 2143.
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0: my DLR. 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
1: Forty-niners,
0: UTLers, no one in the way, no thing.
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1: Yeah, but you can direct.
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1: 2360.
0: Clear squads report on this original CN, and then create another CN using the same address for assault, and clear that report as well.
1: Okay.

0: Hey, from White Near in Nebraska, Chevy Malibu, temporary plate, I'll give it to you in a second.
1: Copy.
0: It's going to be 0479-5702. RO has a misdemeanor warrant.
1: Copy. Is there a spot of backup?
0: 4-4, Sony, 1-3-8.

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2: One of our drivers pulled up for. Do we know what direction on Quincy?
1: I'll check
3: over to you. B6, I'm out of the crash, northbound on Quincy. He's the driver of George Edward Victor 168.
1: Copy, northbound Quincy.
4: B7's called 44.
0: Information on driver's plate, last seen westbound 394, approaching one that described as a white Cadillac sedan, unknown 28, partial plate, William Tom. Vehicle driving with excessive speeds, riding the lane lines and weaving in and out of traffic. Info 21, 23, 53.

0: 67. You can send me that pending. It's from White Bear and D-Boy.
1: Property call the back 9-1 hang up, 3030 is called on. Caller called in about a male walking intoxicated.
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0: Right there, make initial response. 1237 Pondview Lane, Hart, Cross Street, Birch Pond Boulevard, and Pondview Drive, Box 228, on fire off score, time 2155. White Bear Lake initial response, 1237 Pondview Lane, Hart, Cross Street, Birch Pond Boulevard, and Pondview Drive, Box 228, on fire off score, time 2155.
1: Coming eastbound over the river, or over Riverside, and continues driving at highway speeds. Information 2156.
2: 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You said South W from 94?
1: Yeah, they committed South W from 94 per caller.
2: Copy, I'm right here. I'll rock W, see if I can find it.
1: 10-4, I'll see what I can find on cam. Again, heavy front end and left side damage, or driver side damage.
3: Metro, how long ago did they go South W? How long ago did the caller tell you that?
1: Maybe 3 minutes ago.
3: Yeah, I'm in the area. Do you all right?
1: Never. 2056.

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2: 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Could you put us on the event to hold on us attached?
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0: 正常。
1: It is, I have the same issue. Come on.
0: What's going on with the cab?
1: The 28th and 45s are not responding, and we don't have, it looks like, no internet connection or...
0: Hey, we're going to let the supervisor know. 2200.

0: information drive point westbound 94-35E, looking for a green pickup truck. 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Out of Hastings, unable to maintain lane. 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
1: Cars information on, and 80 cars information on driving complaint currently northbound 494 passing highway 12 described as a black SUV on 128 vehicles driving with no lights info 2202.

0: 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How's one? 2203.
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1: 660.
0: Can you hear the 28 on that car to me?
1: No. Zebra Henry John, 328.
0: Zebra Henry John, 328. Thank you.
2: I got it in your event for 660 and 473. And then 338, I got yours back in your event.
0: Create me another traffic stop, separate from the one I'm already on. Computer's not letting me.
2: You want a stacked or on you?
0: Either one, I just need a separate event.
2: Intending for you, 206.
3: Yeah, copy. My CAD is not updating.
2: Read. Would you like to read back?
3: Yes, please.
2: George Zebra King 832 comes back to a 2020 Nissan Rogue Silver color registered to a Suze NGK Spark Plug USA out of Mankato.

0: 50 blocking northbound 35W, ramp to 33rd Street.
1: 347, northbound at 45th.
0: Three vehicles blocking from the right hand ditch.
2: Copy, you said 31st, right?
0: 33rd. Yes, sir. Apologies.
2: Got it.

0: Metro 4550 and 80 carriers for 1050 westbound 94 at Riverside.
1: 6 5 8 9 4 2 2 2 2 2 2 2 2 2 2 2 2 2 2 2 2 2 2 2 2 2 2 2 2 2 2 2 2 2 2 2 2 2 2 2 2 2 2 2 2 2 2 2 2 2 2 2 2 2 2 2 2 2 2 2 2 2 2 2 2 2 2 2 2 2 2 2 2 2 2 2 2 2 2 2 2 2 2 2 2 2 2 2 2 2 2 2 2 2 2 2 2 2 2 2 2 2 2 2 2 2 2 2 2 2 2 2 2 2 2 2 2 2 2 2 2 2 2 2 2 2 2 2 2 2 2 2 2 2 2 2 2 2 2 2 2 2 2 2 2 2 2 2 2 2 2 2 2 2 2 2 2 2 2 2 2 2 2 2 2 2 2 2 2 2 2 2 2 2 2 2 2 2 2 2 2 2 2 2 2 2 2 2 2 Enjoy.
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3: 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And what is the license plate one more time for that vehicle that I had you at?
4: That's 2211.
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0: 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Check 48, 1050. Going to be Highway 61 and 11th Street.
1: 283. Can you clear this from the event? I don't think I can.
0: Copy. It's going to be northbound Highway 61, 2212.

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1: Alpha Theta. 22-12. For East Theater, they're going to be blocking the left, and there is a vehicle disabled. They cannot move.
0: Copy.
1: Of course. 22-12.

0: Cooper 315, 315.
1: Copy. Three, can go ahead.
0: Has the tow found Joe on the ramp there?
1: Hang it up.
0: And just to confirm, eastbound 224, correct?
1: Correct, yep, they'll see me at the top of the rack.
0: 2213.
1: T Metro negative, that's westbound, my bad. North St. Paul Road and Ripley, Robert King Union, 297.
0: Sure.

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1: 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I'll try to self-attach. I can't do anything in Canada.
0: 22-15.

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0: 10-4. 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
1: You'll be able to get to this crash from Riverside. You just got to cut over right away at the ramp, but it should be pretty slow by the time I get there.
2: Copy, Mitchell.

0: 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I'm going to be north on Highway 13 on Nicollet.
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1: Six-year-old male, not alert. Did receive blood transfusion recently. Not breathing normal.
0: Reese, why don't you start one out to assist?
1: Copy.
2: Skull on the right hand shoulder is not related to the 1050 up ahead.
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0: Hi.
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3: 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I'll let you know if they go north or south.
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0: 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We remain at sea. That was last minute clear.
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0: More like a south of...
1: Way back northbound now?
0: No, I'm east or southbound, south of Anderson Lake in the left lane.
1: 10-4, I'm 394 and 100. I was going to admit they came northbound. I'll clear out this traffic stop.
0: Thank you for trying. Thank you, Jacob.

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0: Apologies, I was on a traffic stop. Are you still following those two bikes off on 167 Grandison Lake?
1: Negative, sorry.
0: No problem, thank you.
1: 2228.
2: Station 24th. Bye for time. And on Lincoln Pollard 3302, last BMW speeding and has no lights on. Information 2229.
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3: 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You can clear this device.
2: 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My sorry.
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0: Silver Lake Road and Silver Lane. Sam and Robert, 280.
1: Copy, Silver, Silver. Can I do that, huh?
2: Described as a red Mustang, unknown 28. High rate of speed, in and out of traffic, cutting people off. Information, 2334.

Metro 5070, cars information on a driver complaint. Last seen southbound 35 from 225th Street. License plate Robert Lincoln Charles 820 comes back to a 2019 Subaru Legacy gray in color out of Bloomington. Vehicle is described speeding, swerving, information at 2235.

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0: 1070 cars for a pedestrian in the roadway, gonna be. Patel and Diffley.
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0: 7127, can I get the last four of my case?
1: 7127, last four. 6691. You're welcome. Can I do that?

0: 283.
1: Well, this is this one anywhere that you know of? I don't see him around here.

0: Maxwell Berry Station 1AF, Oakdale 1F, respond for an overdose, 3674 Garden Court North. Time is 22:40.
1: Peter, all the way to the right. Copy.
2: Metro
3: 10 and 70 cars for reporting on the westbound Highway 55 blocking Robert Trail South.
2: Passing both of these. Check on both.
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0: Assisting persons from 1707 Mundick Street in Falcon Heights. Deputy is requesting to report. They find the left around 1900 is not returned.
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0: 2241.
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2: I see the notes on the 1, 55 and 3. Start locals for that. Sounds like it was a physical domestic.
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0: Train Race, anyone? .752 Golden Pond Lane, and they're around for 75-year-old females, intoxicated, fallen, conscious, breathing.
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2: On fire off 4, time 22:46, minute 9:11, 4752 Golden Palms Lane, fire injury, cross street, White Bear Parkway, and Township Parkway, box 139, on fire off 4, time 22:46.

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0: Thank you for this。
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0: just aired a driving complaint that's being filed currently eastbound 212. Long County Road 53, weaving all over the place. If you can give more information, I can start heading out that way.
1: Four
2: 2250. Four 2250. Okay. Can you let Airport PD know there's a group of bikers that are now racing from the scenic view area at the airport? It's next to FedEx, and they looks like they're going to exit towards 77 and 66 here.
1: 10-4, 2251.

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2: Westbound from White Bear, Lincoln, Yale, Lincoln, 747.
0: Okay.

0: 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Is anybody available for a driving complaint with a follower westbound 94 from Dayton?
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2: Sorry, we're on TAC 1, but sounds like Hennepin Maple Grove squad has it stopped or about to stop at westbound 94 in the area of Brockton.
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0: 236 Maryland. Katie Towers, information only from Anoka on a driving complaint that they have last seen southbound snowing from 694 on a Rockport Escape Unknown 28. Vehicle was seen driving speeds of over 100 miles an hour. Information only 2301.
1: 684, I went through there. You cleared out UTL.
0: Copy that. 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
2: 28 acres, information only, driving point last seen, upon 100, passing 55, 5 minute time delay, Sam, yellow boy, 487, on a silver Jeep, tailgating and speeding, information 2301.

Magnetic 610, 2108 Snelling Avenue North, Pioneer Mall, Sick Person, Cross Street, Armada Service Road, and County Road B West, Box 487, on Fire Ops 4, Time 2302, Medic 610, 2108 Snelling Avenue North, Pioneer Mall, Sick Person, Cross Street, Armada Service Road, and County Road B West, Box 487, on Fire Ops 4, Time 2302.

0: Family that Maple Grove is stopping. I don't understand. 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

Metro 1570 College, information on a driving complaint. Last seen northbound Highway 77 from Killebrew. Vehicle described as a gray Nissan Versa. License plate Lincoln William David 740. Comes back to a 2021 Nissan Versa gray in color out of Minneapolis. Caller describes the vehicle as swerving, can't maintain lanes, varying speeds, information at 2312.

0: 4478.
1: Yes,
0: I copy St. Paul. Staying that nails out of the water. The Inquiry Vehicle Squad.
1: George.

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1: Okay.
0: White Genesis, plate John Tom Robert 3313. It's out of state, I can't make out, but he's driving recklessly. I think he knows I'm behind him. Eastbound to the BC curve.
1: Just a bit of time. John Tom Robert 3313.
0: Hey, sir, I can't read the state, so stand by.
1: Copy.
0: Ohio.
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0: 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Before I'm out there, I'll just let you come in really faint.
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2: Can you put me out on a blocking crash? We're on 25th Avenue in Butler, and we are over 94. Metro, you can disregard the hit. You just drove away, not both.
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2: 4-4 is telling us that it's suspicious.
1: Copy, for the back, suspicious Pennard and Dean for a vehicle sitting in the parking lot. The lights turned off.
2: 44 for Ryan, 36 Weber.

0: Brother.
1: Hey,
0: West Sedan 101, northbound, heavy approach approaching Lake. Now, I got to talk at the light, at the arm, and try to bus stop for a moment. Would you be able to get him on cam?
1: Northbound from 36.
0: What lane? Probably passing Lake now.

0: Yeah, it's going straight in.
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0: I'm gonna lose him here.
1: There in a moment, if you're gonna catch some traffic there, white.
0: Copy that. There was two of them, both looked like the same model, very souped up looking, nice sedans, lower to the ground, one was gray, one was white.
1: Number.
0: Copy, do you think?

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0: Variety, clear, report.
1: Yep. 4-4, Sunday traffic. Got a little sea travel, very sweet, Miami. 0497, 3237.

0: specifically.
1: Laser clear on 25th in Minneapolis, handling heavy tonight.
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2: Ryan, you got a group of bikes coming up behind you at about 90. 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
2: Not four bikes, it's just cruisers, they're all lit up.
3: Left lane, right lane?
2: They're all over there, but a group of like eight. They're up to like 92 right now.
3: Copy, I see you.
0: Engine 11, you can show the engine 11, and we're arriving on scene. Just let me know, single family residential structure, coming showing from Alpha Bravo Delta 5. The battalion 1 will have command. Engine 1 will be out investigating in the Alpha strategy. We'll be switching over with great fire ops.
4: Blueberry Engine 11 and Battalion Chief 1 are on scene, 2-story medium-sized family structure, nothing showing Alpha Bravo Delta. Battalion Chief 1 has command switched to ops. 2331.
3: Dispatch Lake Elmo, Engine 11. Could you give me a chief tone for the call that we're on, please?
4: Copy.

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1: 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They're all slowing down and they're not getting up here.
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2: 419, they know we're here. They all slow down. I'm just going to be stopping the one westbound 94 at 25th. He's on the right. I'm Corporal.
3: 2343.

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0: 4480 traffic. Southbound 61 and Roseland, yellow, Frank John 329.
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0: Pull me back on my stop. I just cleared it out. I had another bike pull up and he's jumping off that.
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Commercial Line driving plan, last seen northbound 65 from 89 to approximately 10 minutes ago on two vehicles, darker color, no headlights on, and swerving information at 2364.

1580 cars. Information on a driving complaint. Last seen northbound Highway 65 at County Road 116. Described as a black Chevy SUV. Lincoln Adam John 723. Comes back as a gray Chevy Trax out of Coon Rapids. Ran a red light at 99th. Unable to maintain lanes. Various speeds. Unknown where he is now and 3 minute time delay. Information 2350.

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1: 675.
0: Fourth Delhi Avenue, I got a motorcycle. Speeds are 100 plus, 116. Reason for the stop is speed. Identity is unknown.
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4: 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Where is that?
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1: Hey, Anthony and Fry, I need medics. Cold 3, I got a male laying on the ground. I don't know if he fell off the scooter or got hit. He's got heavy facial bleeding.
2: 10-4, 5 minutes.
3: 419, where are you? Do you know the car?
1: Still trying to work through what happened here, but facial injury, Anthony and Fry. Press St. Paul.
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0: 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It's not a 1050. 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
1: Our fog 2245 is snelling after North Department 209. The caller believes the upstairs neighbor is hacking into the caller's account.
0: 83 stroke, copy all advice.
1: Copy. 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

0: 跑南京的时候。
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0: I'm gonna stop off with two that were very briskly walking away when I went by. They're Kellogg at the top of the ramp with Miriam.
1: Copy, 15 minutes.
0: And they're splitting up and the mail's not stopping.
1: Copy, 15 minutes.
0: Where'd they go? Mail's walking on Anthony or Concordia.

0: Is there anybody that put the nail at the intersection over there?
1: Head over there.
0: Copy. I think St. Paul's out with it right at the top of the ramp. Or him, sorry.
2: Yeah, I lost him on camera. He was wearing a gray tank top and blue shorts.
3: 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A playground on fire. It looks like it's in the mulch base of the playground at Onika Elementary, 4888 Heritage Parkway North. 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
4: 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He's walking with the female. Pretty sure St. Paul's out with him.

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0: 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I'm waiting for the second squad to approach Dallas.
1: Copy. And 170.
0: Copy that. I got this one 28 for you. Sam, Lincoln, Ocean, Boy, Ocean, X-ray.
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0: Just got our information, NCIC here, so it looks like Zerker's showing that the brother's got a misdemeanor warrant. Just for a traffic violation.

0: 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Just units 156, PBT point 127. Can you start a custody tow? I am eastbound 694 west of Lake Avenue.
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0: 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Control Hugo, Captain 1 in command.
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1: Can you show me a tow for an SUV eastbound 94 north of Broadway?
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0: Metro 685 for driving point with Apollo, westbound 684, passing Long Lake.
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1: 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They'll confirm them, you can just disregard them.
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0: between 550 and 80 cars for a pedestrian on northbound 35W at 50th Street. Looks like two people.
1: 68W66. Five, Retro. Apologies on that. 579 on the 12, 15th, 1 to Stock NHL.
2: Copy that. And last squad, you can disregard on the 49ers. Looks like they're related to that family with that stall at the LR.
1: Copy the.
2: Of course, 15 minutes.
3: Four four seven eight. I'll declare report if you send the DOC.
4: Copy, there's a call back DOC 317 Lawrence Avenue West for a group of about six people drinking me along in the parking lot.
1: 4480.
4: Okay.
2: Copy, 15 minutes.
1: 5, Retro.
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1: Retro.
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0: 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It's partially blocking if we get expedited to.
1: 10, 4, 15 minutes.
2: 473 Metro.
1: Yeah. 473.
2: Twin Cities is loading up the vehicle now, and I will be 15 to Flutter Ramsey.
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1: Okay. 43, do you want to have me?
2: Copy.
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2: Copy.

0: 80 cars information, driving complaint, 1 minute time delay, last seen headed eastbound 394 from Dunwoody on a Kia with an IO plate. Call William Charles 062. They will stop on the left shoulder, and then they have thrown out the side door. Information 58 minutes.
1: Metro, you can send me that. I'll keep an eye on it.

0: This is City Street.
1: Copy. I'm going to check the area. 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Never mind.
0: Copy that. And, yeah, I don't think the caller is behind it anymore. Thank you so much. 1 a.m.
2: 635 Metro.
0: 635.
2: 10-7. Have a good night.
0: 1 o'clock. Have a good night.
2: 181 Metro.
0: 181.
2: 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Have a wonderful night.
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2: 36 to Metro.
0: 36.
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1: What?
0: 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Do you have a VIN for me?
1: You can disregard, thank you.
0: Copy, sorry about that.

0: 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Mail saying he's coming to the door with a gun, getting ready to shoot. He said he wants to play a game.
1: Copy, still holding.

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0: Hey, Paul's asking if you want their assistance with a Bearcat.
1: That's up to 4381. Just further info, the male said if we come in his house, he's going to shoot. And he said he's waiting at the front door right now with a gun getting ready to shoot.
0: Do you need St. Paul's assistance?
2: 4381. Yeah, we'll take them. They can just come to our staging area.
0: Copy. Okay.

0: Well, do we have any negotiators we could take? 4478. Male speaking to the front door. Real lights on.
1: Telephone?
2: I'll drive at normal speed and everything and all, but there's probably 100 plus.
1: Copy. 1-2-3.
0: Active threats of this male shooting, and now he's just turned the lights on, just turned it back off. We can get SWAT page at this point.

0: guys, do we have anybody near the ramp from 3rd to go north on 94 pedestrian?
1: Really? Reverse, they're all 3 up and grab that and grab the more staff from folks.
0: Copy that. Thank you so much. 117.
2: Any other HD that's coming in says, could we have them, at Ferndale 5th, Ferndale Fremont, and, Farrow and Fremont? Let's get the rotor going.
3: Copy.

0: 2160 to 4467, that Facebook Messenger account. Who has that up and how can I get a hold of them?
1: It's brother down the road, just to the east of us on 5th Street. They're still parked down the road in a Kia. Right now, unfortunately, I'm unable to get to him. I'm out with my dog.
0: Kelly? Kia sedan east of us here on Margaret on 5th.
1: Okay, I think Air Sergeant is sending an officer right now to stick with that Facebook so we can try to keep in contact with him.
0: Copy, I'm going to try to go to him.
2: I'm going to go back north on 7th and around on 10th Street.

0: We're about coming out.
1: Copy. 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Watch was asking as well.
2: Four, 4, 7, 8, as long as those perimeter spots aren't held, we should be good. And no lights on, you might shoot at officers, squad cars.

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1: 10-4, 122.

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1: We're patched with RFL 1.
0: Copy, thank you.
1: 1 second.

0: driving complaint. I've seen westbound 95 from Pine Avenue. Vehicle described as a white Ford pickup truck, unknown 28. Vehicle was described serving all over lane lines information at 126.
1: Go on, Metro.
0: Go on.
1: West 94, probably coming up to miles now. I'm eastbound, so that we get caught up. I don't know if it was a bike or a sedan, but it was going very fast. Just for info for anyone west of me.
2: 20 on westbound in the Commons, away from it.

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1: 347.
0: I have another 49er. He's on 94, right outside the ramp, just under Broadway, or just north of Broadway. I'm out with him.
1: 127.
2: Kenny.
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1: CK4.
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0: 7 Deer Car, check the area for a pedestrian, if not a stall, southbound 52 at 117.
1: 419, 94 Mayor.
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0: 425. 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I'm going to try and get another one.
1: Do you mind calling over to Dakota, see if they have anyone close that would be willing to check on this?
2: Yeah, 4, 1, 7, 9.

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Matic 311, and engine 313, 2398 Shack Drive East, behavioral emergency, cross streets, Lakewood Drive South, and Crestview Court South, box 893, on fire off score, time 133, Matic 311, and engine 313, 2398 Shack Drive East, behavioral emergency, cross streets, Lakewood Drive South, and Crestview Court South, box 893, on fire off score, time 133.

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1: Staging locations of squads coming off of Margaret. Take Farrell going southbound. Dark out once again on Farrell, and there will be a baseball field that everybody can park on.

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0: 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Eyes on both windows and the front door.
2: Okay. 4467 North St. Paul. Is this that car you were talking about?
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2: 2165, that car is just an Uber driver dropping stuff off at the residence just to the east.

0: Sierra One, if we could get a squad to put some lights on that front door, that'd be great.
1: Call 300.
2: 300.
1: You're speaking with one of the perimeter officers. We're going to forward their call to you.

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1: Whisper 347, checking your status.
2: 3415 with 1 hotel. I'm going to give you South Dakota Centag here. Or I'm sorry, North Dakota Centag.

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0: 44 7 7 5 3. 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
1: Drone light's on.

Oakdale Station 2AF for a vehicle person in crisis. It is clear, you're cleared in on arrival. 573 Geneva Avenue North, 10 of your pages, 154.

0: Approach 347.
1: Altitude Avenue West. Behavioral emergency. Box 548. Time 154. Engine 631. Fernwood Avenue North and Altitude Avenue West. Behavioral emergency. Box 548. Time 154.
2: Tim, he is outside of the squad and speaking calmly with the driver of the pickup.
3: Okay, sorry, I'll start that way.
2: 155. Metro 347.
3: Tim.
2: I got the result back for you for a white Ford F-150.
3: Okay, thank you.
2: Thank you, and 658, copy.
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1: NFL, take a crim history on Kabasi, please.
0: Copy, 156.
2: St. Paul 300. They're going to move up and try to intercept the female, make sure she doesn't go back in the house.
3: 43 to when I copy that. Just hold on a second. Paracat's moving up. He's in cover.
4: Yeah, the female in the adjacent driveway. She's apprehensive and we're trying to prevent her from running back into the house.
3: Stuff like just says he likes to fight.
4: We have the female contained. Bearcat 3 provide us cover on the left side.

0: walk through that, or let us know when you got her secured. Six five. If there's another squad that can come from the west, we're using a squad here as cover.
1: And 6-3, what do you confirm? No asses in the house, no kids.
2: Money Cow, 7350 Hardwood Court South. 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
0: Boy crash, and if you have this on the DOT cam, I'll take the favorite request, please.
1: Copy, 1-5. Female's detained. Information at 2.
2: Roswell, now back out. We're not going to push this any further.

0: if you want any to info.
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1: Who's on your cover?

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1: Code 4204.

0: TR1, just confirming we are exiting from this location.
1: 2381, that is confirmed.
0: Received.
2: Yeah.
1: Hey, why don't you clear it?
2: Copy. Clearing that 10-1 at 2.

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1: You able to meet us at Cheryl and Margaret, the male half wants to talk to you on Facebook Messenger. We're on line with them right now with all your fighters.
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Person driving complete left lane headed northbound 65 from Highway 10, a white Accord. Plate given Zebra Lincoln Boy 914. Just come back to a vehicle matching that description at a Circle Pine. The party was off of Griggs Avenue. Vehicle seen driving at slow speeds, no lights on. Information.

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0: Can you please send me a custody toll for a small passenger vehicle passing 57th Avenue, 14252?
1: 214.

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0: Oh, he doesn't lay eyes. He's on the floor on the phone still, and just said that he's on his porch with his hands up, if someone wants to confirm that.
1: Copy, stand by.

0: 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He is on the porch. 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He appears to be unarmed.
1: So they will be giving commands.

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0: And we have a warning custody now.
1: Copy.
2: I'll be transporting to Virginia to handle.
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0: Clear jail. 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
1: Over. 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
2: Three
1: three.
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2: You can clear county units from Maplewood's call report.
1: 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And we're at the Maplewood Chapter Special Department 110.

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0: reason it did play as soon as I catch up to him here. One's a white Mercedes, one's a black Andretti.
1: Are you eastbound or westbound?
0: Alright, we're eastbound under Victoria. And I've got a black Andretti right lane. White Mercedes left lane. Is there somebody close to help?
2: You're going to come up to 675. I'm behind you. I'm snowing. Copy.
3: Just let me know if they go north on E.
0: Alright, White Mercedes is taking Kellogg. Infinity is coming with them. Infinity is going to be Minnesota 6, Ida, X-Ray 3, Robert, Tom, Yellow. Mercedes is coming up to the top of the ramp.

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2: Don't worry,

0: to pick up the... It's got somebody stopping out with them now. They're walking on the ramp.
1: Does the east side have anybody close?
0: I don't think so, but I can ask.
1: That's alright. If they do get out, could you call her back and just tell her to stop somewhere else if they all meet her?
0: Over. 233.
2: Clear us an AOA.
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0: You said she did get out?
1: Yeah, no longer blocking. 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
1: Really?
0: Could you let Richfield know if they have an officer available to do a quick check behind the Target and the Home Depot parking lot? It's the parking lot between the building and the freeway. There's cars driving around and a couple of people on foot there.
1: Can do. At 240.
0: Now we see two passenger vehicles leaving the lot. 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
1: Gotcha. 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
0: Okay, sir.
1: Okay, I'll let them know.
2: Oh, to Metro. Thomas Delgrove, to the scratch.
1: For our lady in the ditch, we haven't started one because she is declining, but we can get one going.
2: Yeah, I can start one, please.
1: She's in there at 241.

0: 1.
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0: Yeah, they're going by Lexington now. There's a second one following up, and I'm going to go for the first one I had.
1: Shoot it.
0: What's the description on the second one? I'm just getting on from Pasco. It was out. The convertible. Hello, this come with you. Oh, I'm not sure. It's Minnesota Tom Victor Todd 605.

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1: I can break. I'm right here. You can show me.
0: Okay.
1: 4467, you can stay clear, but thank you.
0: Copy, that's on the straight there.

0: 回复了我。
1: 好说。
0: What was the other vehicle that you were after?
1: He said it was a convertible that gets run down seven. Yep. Over, is that what you're looking at?
0: It is absolutely the one pulled over, just put a stop up.
1: Alright. I'll stop all of it in a minute once we get close.
2: 2-3.

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1: Gonna be eastbound 94, east of Marion.
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1: 2-4.
0: Metro, that vehicle has pulled over underneath Western, east of us, that looks like the other vehicle.
1: 10-4, 2-4.
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1: Claire Sandy, can I get a 4th degree fat 6 Adam?
0: Sure can. 255.
2: Yes. 315, saw you. It's waiting for you on the right shoulder. It's not going to leave without his cousin, I don't think.
3: Yeah, I'm just getting back. He's down to Lexington.
2: Perfect, thank you.

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1: You can send me that DOC and clear out report. 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

0: Sonic Grown, you have chance to check the area for pedestrian in the area of 61 in Lofton.
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0: Found this on cam. We do have Minneapolis and Minneapolis Fire en route to assist.
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0: 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You could clear my other 5-6 events report, please.
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0: 10-6 Ramsey, and then I know you said it's a negative CCH. He confirmed that he has a prior DWI in Maryland, and he's been arrested for other things as well. If you can just verify that, please.
1: Copy. 3-19.

What was I on the scene? Three 21.

0: going.
1: One thing to find him in the system, but you can see the prior on his ID readback.
0: Perfect. Thank you.
1: 323.

That woke up in the city of Northbound 35 from Kenwood Trail looking for gray SUV at Zebra Nora Tom. 715 matches the Nissan Rogue out of Lakeville off of Geyser Lakeway. Was asleep at the wheel on 9th June on Grimsby 24.

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0: 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White female, thin build, light color, short hair. 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
0: 9-1, hang up. 2485 South World Boulevard. Staying within 28 meters. Possible.

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0: You heard to the PD, whatever.

0: 3937.
1: Yeah, 3937.
0: This is our trash guy from earlier. We made contact via phone. He's fine.
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1: Water.

0: suddenly turns for a wrong way, northbound in the southbound, 35E in Uni.
1: 119, clear GL Monroe. 669, Rice and 36.
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1: 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Is there an event for this?
0: There was.
1: Alright, yeah, I just cleared a good deal.
0: 10-4.

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0: For 21 Metro. Did you get this wrong way on playback at all?
1: I can look quick.
0: Copy. There is a Silverado that is southbound 52 that's exiting the Concord. Could be it.
1: 10-4.

0: You can clear all squad support. 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Ongoing issue.
1: Copy.
0: Four 419.
2: Will you reopen the stop that I cleared out in Zephyr 4-3?
1: 10-4.

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0: 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He's doing something or pointing something down. I'm going to flip. Can you get him on camera?
1: 10-4.

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1: Are you talking about the guy on the bike?
0: Yeah, I think that's who I saw. I thought he was pointing something down. I didn't know what it was. That should be fine.
1: Copy. Yeah, he's got his phone in his hand, but he's been kind of back and forth. I don't know what he's doing.

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1: 38.
0: Okay, 10-8, I can head to 419.
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2: DOC 1285 Cove Avenue for a female that's concealing items now in the restroom.
1: 49, copy. Duty. Officer 910, dresser.
2: Where's it?
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0: Tá bem. Missing first 2483 7th Avenue East. Caller hasn't seen his mother for about an hour now. Description, white female, 10 bills, unknown clothing.
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0: 3, A1. A1. We have access injuries, Keller and County Road C. Caller heard a loud crash, heard a male voice saying that they're in pain. Medics are also en route.
1: A1, I copy. If we can get a spot to break.
2: 6-7. I can be en route if 7-9's okay on that stuff by himself. Otherwise, if 4-9 wants to stay, I'll enter the crash. I'm close.
1: 4-4-7-9.
2: 6-7,
1: go ahead.
2: 4-9, I can divert and back. 7-9, please code 4.
3: 4-4-7-5, I'll be cleared. That's an AW. Bye.
0: Copy.
4: 4-4-7-4, if you can pull me back on the screen, post to 8889, holding route to the accident.
0: Copy.
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0: 4467. Caller called back, say that she sees a vehicle down on the shoreline, so flipped upside down.
1: I copy the update. I'm arriving on scene shortly. If one Maplewood squad can just back 79 on that staff call.
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0: notify Water Patrol.
1: Attention's already been invited.
2: 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No other occupants in the car.
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2: Chief medic's coming on the red. Male's got a significant head injury, it looks like.

0: 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All other squads can slow.
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1: Go ahead, Sarge. I'll wait.
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1: Yeah, I'm not seeing anybody else in the car.
0: Copy. 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
2: We're saying, please.
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1: Pedestrian eastbound 94 at 120.
2: Three, deal.

North St. Paul Fire, Medical Response, 2199 Highway 36 East, Target, Person Zone, Cross Street, Westbound Highway 36 East to McKnight Grove North, and 11th Avenue East, Box 442, on Fire Ops 4, Time 520, North St. Paul Fire, Medical Response, 2199 Highway 36 East, Target, Person Zone, Cross Street, Westbound Highway 36 East to McKnight Grove North, and 11th Avenue East, Box 442, on Fire Ops 4, Time 520.

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Time of your page is 522.

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1: Negative.
0: Copy. I checked both westbound and eastbound from 120 to White Bear, and I didn't see anything.

0: 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He was conscious and breathing.
1: Yep.

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0: 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Should we keep Minneapolis in transit on the red?
1: Negative, taking 22.
0: Kathy, can we drop 33 traffic?
1: Firm.
0: Kathy, West Metro will drop 33 traffic, and we are canceling Minneapolis in transit at 539. Thank you all for your help.

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0: 556.

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1: SG14.
0: Thanks, Chef. Good morning.
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0: Get on the ground. Get on the ground.
2: Yeah.
0: Broke my window. 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
3: 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West Metro, State Patrol's patch with LTAC 141 fleeing on foot after breaking a squad window. 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
0: I'm code 4, he's in custody, we're at 31st on 2nd Avenue.
2: Mother, I'm telling you...
0: Taser deployed.
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0: Hey,
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0: 10559. 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

0: before Saturday. Yeah, at least another Minneapolis walk for Super Bowl, right?
1: Tell me that you need an additional Minneapolis squad. 6-5.
0: Nope. Just one's fine. Just making sure somebody's coming.
2: 6-5.
0: They don't got to run cold either. We're good.
2: 3-4-7, brother.
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0: Can you create a separate event at 2nd and 31st, just like an other event, add a separate case number and attach me to it, please?
1: Will do. Do you need that last four?
0: Negative, thank you.
1: Car 68. Time 6-8-8.

0: But this individual is in the back of 347 squad car, and he keeps kicking the door. We're going to hobble him.
1: 10-4.
0: Please may have police officers here to help us.
1: I got
2: this is Freddy's, isn't it?

0: Metro 45 through Deer Gardens Information. I'm driving plate northbound 35 from Highway 97 on a green car. Robert Union, Lincoln 524, comes back on 2006 Ford Taurus, green car, Wyoming. Over lane lines, don't say another vehicle. Information has to send.
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1: 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I'm leaving the ER right now. I'm going to stop and check on this guy quick.
2: Okay.
3: I'll be transporting evidence to the PD.

0: 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He is hobbled and secured in the back of 347 squad car without further incident.
1: Copy. Party is hobbled and secured in the back of 347 squad car. 614.

0: 5, Metro.
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0: 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We're in a bad spot. I do go for a T-Max, but I do want a box again.
2: 63J, Hugo.
3: 152, Victoria and E.
0: Thanks, folks. 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
0: Two-two-six, will you call me?
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0: I'm code 4. It took quite a while to wake her up, but now I'm just trying to find Ollie inside.
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0: Northbound 35W, just south of 95th, was Tom Lincoln Zebra 879.
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0: Metro 2520, carriage check for a bicyclist, northbound 494, just south of Bass Lake Road.
1: 3 seconds.
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1: Cop, 649.
2: 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Go ahead.
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Medic 911, 4615 2nd Avenue, Serenity residents of Light Bear Lake, unconscious, Cross Street, Eugene Street, and Florence Street, Box 171, Ontario 4, Time 650, Medic 911, 4615 2nd Avenue, Serenity residents of Light Bear Lake, unconscious, Cross Street, Eugene Street, and Florence Street, Box 171, Ontario 4, Time 650.

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0: 473.
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0: Any more calls on that 49er in the area? I'm not locating him.
1: Okay.
0: Okay. I'll check for a little bit, but probably see you later.
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0: 4450 car to a stall blocking southbound 35W just after Burnsville Parkway.
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0: 听得上。
1: Thank you.
0: And I just saw that 49er that I was after earlier. He's on the ramp from North E to East 494. I'll come back ramp after the cell block.
1: 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Thank you.

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Maple Drive. 437. Combine Oscar. 9719. 9321. 2441 Maplewood Drive North. 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

Ladder 812, 123 Skyline Drive, possible DOA, Cross Street, Mayfair Road, Box 313, on Firewalk 4, Time 721, Ladder 812, 123 Skyline Drive, possible DOA, Cross Street, Mayfair Road, Box 313, on Firewalk 4, Time 721.

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0: For that pedestrian, it looks like that they are walking in the lanes of traffic from northbound 35E to eastbound 494 on that ramp.
1: And park,
0: 34.

0: 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It is unoccupied.
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1: You want that vehicle on 95 checked on, or you want it towed based on the calls that are coming on it? I know Washco just checked on it, it's unoccupied.
2: 737.

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0: Stand by, 175. 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
2: I'll be out with the pedestrian on Sierra McAndrews.
0: Copy. 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
1: Okay.

0: 605, for a piece of plywood in the right lane, northbound 35E, just south of 96.
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I'll be in front of 2281 Vina Avenue, Minnesota Lincoln Young Zebra 283.

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0: Medic 311, 2473 Idaho Avenue East, Fisher, Cross Street, Mary Street North, and Sterling Street North, Box 563, on fire off 4, time 8:10. Medic 311, 2473 Idaho Avenue East, Fisher, Cross Street, Mary Street North, and Sterling Street North, Box 563, on fire off 4, time 8:10.
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0: Engine 121, 5919 Centerville Road, Presbyterian Homes North Oaks, Hemorrhage, Cross Street, Wilkinson Lake Boulevard, and County Road J, Box 17, on fire off 4, time 8:22, Engine 121, 5919 Centerville Road, Presbyterian Homes North Oaks, Hemorrhage, Cross Street, Wilkinson Lake Boulevard, and County Road J, Box 17, on fire off 4, time 8:22.
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0: 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Brother picture John, 941.
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Bradford River Battalion 2, in the salute. 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Continue the assignment, obviously, to be prepared.

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0: 260 cars for a 1050 eastbound 94 at Jackson Street. There are vehicles on both the left and right hand shoulder.
1: 12600, clear traffic.
2: What's up, 5 from Pascal?
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Cadreau, Station 1, ambulance respond, motor vehicle accident, possible injuries, Manning Avenue at Highway 61.

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1: Engine four.
0: Just advising, updated officers on scene that are going to need extraction from under the vehicle.
1: Copy. Extrication needed.
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1: Do you copy the 5-2?
0: The one that 380 is going to?
1: Correct.
0: Alright, good. Is that serious?
1: Yes.
0: Alright, I'll be wrong. And if vocals confirmed, is one vehicle involved or is there multiple?
1: It looks like a motorcycle versus car.
0: Alright. Let's start a recon that way and get it down there as well.
1: Copy, 904.

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0: First information, driving complaint westbound highway from Heath Avenue on a red car, Irwin 28, over center and fault lines. Information, 907.
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Rescue 611, 2965 Simpson Street North, unconscious, Cross Street, County Road C2 West, and Lydia Avenue West, Box 367, on Firebox 4, Town 908, Rescue 611, 2965 Simpson Street North, unconscious, Cross Street, County Road C2 West, and Lydia Avenue West, Box 367, on Firebox 4, Town 908.

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1: I'm thinking of a medium two-story residential, nothing showing on the alpha side. Going to be out investigating in the offensive strategy. 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
2: Three, Montreal, 95 will be set on northbound, southbound, right now.

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Engine 121, and Lake Johanna Chiefs, 1053 West Cliff Curve, Cardiac Arrest, Cross Street, Weston Way, and West Cliff Court, Box 219, on Firehouse 4, Timeline 18, Engine 121, and Lake Johanna Chiefs, 1053 West Cliff Curve, Cardiac Arrest, Cross Street, Weston Way, and West Cliff Court, Box 219, on Firehouse 4, Timeline 18.

0: Thank you.
1: If you could have DOT send their truck northbound 61, this little ramp to northbound 95. North 61 and north 95.
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1: 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To move from themselves and Lehigh.
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Medic 921, 3666 East County Line Road, the Lodge at White Better, Fall Injury, Cross Street, Dillon Court, and Riches Court, Box 295, on Fireoffs 4, Time 922. Medic 921, 3666 East County Line Road, the Lodge at White Better, Fall Injury, Cross Street, Dillon Court, and Riches Court, Box 295, on Fireoffs 4, Time 922.

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has been available. This is all vehicle northbound 35 at mile marker 138. A black SUV on the right-hand shoulder.

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0: 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Can you open the call back up, please?
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0: Perfect.
1: Put me on a suspicious edge. Continue calling for the puzzles. There's a mail digging. Sort of aggressive with the container.
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2: 4461.
0: Well, for a check 2026, Bradley number 204, caller hasn't heard from his 2-year-old daughter since June, has worries that she's being abused. Mom is a Jocelyn Hoffman.
1: Cancel all those ones.
2: I'll continue. I have 2 questions.
1: Please have a copy. Thank you.
0: Thanks.

No, check traffic for your person's register and driving complaint. Last seen southbound 35 at mile marker 155. Caller described a dark gray Compass or Cherokee John King Nora 711, which comes back to a 2018 Jeep Cherokee gray in color out of Afton. Caller described the vehicle as swerving between lines, riding the skid stripe, and tailgating. Information at 953.

Lake Emerald Station 1 Rescue, Level 1, Just Pain, 11160 Hudson Boulevard North, time of page is 954.

Stillwater Station 1 Rescue, Level 1 Fall at 1451 Greeley Street South, Victoriaville Apartments, time of page 954.

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1: Stillwater Rescue 1.
0: Do you have any information on where this patient is, in the front of the building or the back?
1: Outside, let me double check.

Rescue 611, 1996 Lantern Lake Drive West, Applewood Point Lantern Lake, Breathing Problems Delta, Cross Street, Chatsworth Street North, and Oxford Street North, Box 365, on Firehawks 4, Town 959, Rescue 611, 1996 Lantern Lake Drive West, Applewood Point Lantern Lake, Breathing Problems Delta, Cross Street, Chatsworth Street North, and Oxford Street North, Box 365, on Firehawks 4, Town 959.

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0: Do you remind me of the mother's name in this call, please? Thank you.
1: Gotcha.

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1: 175 from Concord.
0: 10-04.
1: Turn off.

rental cars, information on stalled vehicles, westbound 94 on the ramp to Post Road, looks like five minivans lined up on the shoulder. At 10:07.

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information on a drop complaint was seen south 135W at 494. Caller described a blue silver minivan on 128, as well as a black Subaru. Both vehicles were swerving between lanes and cutting each other off, as well as doing rude hand gestures while weeping. Information at 1028.

0: 4487, Oscar 27911. 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
1: North St. Paul Fire, medical response, 2509 16th Avenue East, Hemorrhage, Cross Street, Helen Street North, and Margaret Street North, Box 444, on Fire Ops 4, 91032, North St. Paul Fire, medical response, 2509 16th Avenue East, Hemorrhage, Cross Street, Helen Street North, and Margaret Street North, Box 444, on Fire Ops 4, time 1032.
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0: caused to dispatch an injured deer on the north side of the ditch, Highway 8 near Quinlan Avenue.
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1: For Franklin? Fire 430 South, I'm sorry, Pond and Dorland in a tow truck. That's a civil to go to 430 South McKnight to retrieve a vehicle that he sold. Our caller's franchise.
0: Right.
2: 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Ripley in English.
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0: Fisher Guide. Sir,
1: it's Weather. Can I assist 6921 on a DOC 1543 Lavender? Two toppers employees arguing with a caller at Jimmy John's about cleaning an ice bucket.
0: 6921 back. Just clear my traffic stop.

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0: M380 and the Hastings Gospel at that Riverwood Drive address. 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

0: Motorcycle 45 information on a driver complaint listing cell phone 35 at 4th Lake. Caller describes a sports bike occupied times 2 on 128, lane splitting at 90 miles an hour, increasing at 1065.
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0: For welfare check in Little Canada, provinces will be on a friend that she hasn't heard from since Thursday. There is a history of domestics between the friend and her ex-boyfriend. Female's name is Janelle. She's a white female, 39 years old, and male's name is Zachary Brian Olson.
1: Two, two, six, nine, copy.
0: 136.

0: 47 Tri Sierra Recall, please. So yesterday, approximately 11:35, a damage to property, last 4, 5, 8, 6, 0, thank you.
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19, correction, I'll be off 19 in the hallway, I'll be on the King George entry 74.

SU611, 1515 County Road B West, Target, 6% Cross Street, County Road B West, and Commerce Street West, on follow-ups 4, time 1113, SU611, 1515 County Road.

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0: Myself and 380 are 10-8. And can you do me a favor and find a phone number for a supervisor working at a Department of Corrections that is currently working, please? And send to my screen.
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0: south for 1050 blocking the left lane, eastbound 55 at highway 5.
1: 600.
2: Oakdale ambulance to respond 7521 12th Street, northbound difficulty breathing, time for loading 19.

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1: 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And 659, it looks like that is going to be the same crash, so you can disregard.
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1: 9271.
0: Are we still on the board?
1: Yes, but it looks like you're not connected to the laptop.
0: All right, will you log us all, please, if you have some computer issues?
1: Copy. Just advising PD request or asked if you could respond on the Reds having difficult time breathing.
2: Copy that.
1: Thank you. That's not locked up and is safe.
0: Sure, copy.
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0: 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Time is 11:23.
1: We're in front of 2519 Holloway. I believe it's going to be a Minnesota dealership plate. 692-32, David.
2: 2519 Holloway at 11:23.

494 from 61, described as a silver Honda Civic. Has no back plate or front plate. And caller stated they look like they could have possibly been on drugs at the gas station. He almost fell to the ground. No follower.

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1: 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Do you have an ETA for him? 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

0: 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Time is 11:28.
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2: So 2440 cars, information on a driving complaint, last seen exiting to Rush City. I described a white Dodge Ram pickup truck pulling a flatbed wooden trailer on 128. 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
3: First car, make sure hold that call.
2: Copy, 11:30.
3: We're able to move the vehicle to the right shoulder, not blocking anymore.
2: 731.

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1: I potentially contact at apartment 201. I don't need air.
0: Copy.
2: 4492. I'm code 4 outside the lot. What's the mail house?
0: 44 the lot. What's the mail house?

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1: Go ahead, sir.
0: I'm Cam with North on Woodlane Drive, and then they lost it. 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
1: Copy.
2: 175, it went past Kohl's. I know it's definitely past Kohl's.
0: Copy, have it Kohl's.

0: 37. My name is Sponge at the apartment. Can you hear the couch number for me?
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0: 45.
1: I got that driving complaint. Stop southbound, just south of the Rush City on Rush.
0: 733. An update. And looking back at that camera there, I'm not positive they actually did go past Kohl's. I lost them right at Kohl's, so they could have gone into the Kohl's parking lot.
2: Yeah, I'm not seeing it all the way up to Bielenberg.
0: 1134.
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0: 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Wood River 2, Battalion 2 has command. 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Wood River Firehouse.
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1: Over check 1711 County Road E number 423. Check on the caller son. No one's heard from him in the past week. His name is Davon Brenning, 7/31/2000.
0: Well, copy.
2: Okay. 41 Dakota 3.
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0: But
1: do you copy the AOA at Monroe Heights?
2: Yes, it's 494 and 52 area, and we can assist that driver's building, but if we have flight, we can get them up too.
1: Copy. Flight is en route, and they are on LTAC 1.
2: Copy that.
1: 1139.
2: Communicate with the court to see if they can move their craft to LTAC 1. They're still on their main.
1: They are on LTAC 1.
2: Sounds good. Thank you.
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0: Question for you. Is there a video of this crash? It's just that each driver is saying the exact same story but opposite, so I'm just trying to clarify what happened here.
1: This video, but we have not had time to watch it. We did put in a video request. We will watch it shortly.
0: That'd be great. Thank you.
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0: cars in the area. Information on a driving complaint northbound 35 this past Alcoa New Market, described as a black GMP Terrain, plate Zebra, Edward Zebra 977, comes back to a 2010 Terrain out of Ellendale. Caller stated that they are all over the road. They will not let anyone pass, almost running people off the road and not using turn signals. Information 1143.
1: Go to attack one.
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2: Clearing the scene, can you send me a recount of that?

0: 为什么？
1: I'll be sending the associated traffic stop, please.
0: Copy, 145.

0: time.
1: I'd like to talk to the tow driver that was on the scene. Could you give me the number for Salty?
0: Okay. Should I put that in the event now?
1: Copy.
0: Okay. 11:50.

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1: That was the wrong address, we'll see if we can do some more digging.
0: I'll just do that.

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Westbound 94 Creighton Avenue. Caller described a maroon Dodge Ram, unknown 28, unable to maintain lanes and weaving over lane lines. Information at 1154.

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Metro 60 cars, information on the driving complaint, northbound 35E from Maryland. Described as a white family van, unknown 28. Callers said that they were speeding and weaving in and out of traffic. Information 1155.

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2: 3626, copy.

Metro 2410 cars, information on a traffic complaint. Last seen northbound 52 at mile post 103. Caller described a white sedan, unknown 28. Not using signals to change lanes, speeding in and out of nearby vehicles and cutting off other vehicles. Information at 1201.

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0: a 1050 on the ramp from eastbound 94 to Century. Parking.
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2: Behavioral emergency. 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Cross Street, Wright Street, and Woodbridge Street North. Box 372, on fire off score. Town 1208. Matter 628. 167 County Road C2 West. Behavioral emergency. Stand by for police. Cross Street, Wright Street, and Woodbridge Street North. Box 372, on fire off score. Town 1208.

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SP-11, Engine 323, and Battalion C-306, Century Avenue North of Interstate 94, Accident, Box 744, on LS-5, Time 1209, Medic 311, Engine 323, and Battalion C-306, Century Avenue North of Interstate 94, Accident, Box 744, on LS-5, Time 1209.

3926. 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

0: season 7, stay till 10 minutes out.
1: I copy. 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

Medic 322, Century Avenue, Northern Interstate 94, accident, Box 744, on Firehouse 5, time 12:15, Medic 322, Century Avenue, Northern Interstate 94, accident, Box 744, on Firehouse 5, time 12:15.

0: pretty decent skin share. Approximately 5% his left forearm, and does have some pain in his left hip. Patient currently vitally stable, heart rate of 95, blood pressure 133 over 67, oxygen setting 95% of marriage. We are approximately 4 minutes out of this time.
1: I don't believe so.
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0: celebrate with a Diamond Delay, color described a Black Explorer, Union Atom, Atom 138, which comes back to a 2013 Ford Explorer, brown in color out of St. Paul. Color described the vehicle as using hand gestures, cutting off the collar, brake checking him, and honking at other vehicles. Parties now separated, information at 12.8.
1: Suggested that they were going to pull a firearm out of the glove box, at which point the caller drove away quickly, didn't actually ever see a firearm. Information at 12:29.
2: Three, five, eight, Metro. I'll be out with that orange stall at 36.
1: Copy, 10-6 at 12:29.
3: Metro 4550 car, check for a wrong way driver traveling westbound in the east.

Civilization 3, ambulance respond, level 1 for a bleed, 8606 Quarry Ridge Lane, Unit E, Edward, time of page 1230.

0: calls for a 1050 that is now pulled off to the Town Square parking lot, North 161 at Westbound Broadway.
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0: I'll put in a video request for this.
1: 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Looks like it was submitted to 281.
2: Pettipelli County Road B2 West, unconscious, Cross Street, American Street North, and Rosedale CTRSBS Road, Box 426, on fire off score, time 12:35, Medic 610, 1777 County Road B2 West, unconscious, Cross Street, American Street North, and Rosedale CTRSBS Road, Box 426, and fire off score, time 12:35.

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0: 2250-284. Check on a PSC 2730 Virginia Avenue North. He called St. John's ER with suicidal ideations. It looks like they pinged the phone, so it says within 821 meters. We don't have a name or anything.
1: 5280, I'll take that call and advise. Other squads are aware. I think that's going to be Christopher Gohui just dealt with.

0: 1521.
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1: Did they get a hold of the homeowner who requested to cancel?
0: He won't copy. Do your evaluation. Copy that.
1: A domestic 1160 Sterling Lane caller's brother started throwing things, hits a caller in the jaw. It sounds like her caller is crying hysterically. It's a 17-year-old white male wearing a blue shirt and jeans. Possibly left in a vehicle, but not known what type.
2: 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Happy 94 flight. Mm-hmm.
3: 4487, you can clear us for 4. All threats to the domestic as well.
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0: All 6 fire on that call.

Engine 520, 2220 South Avenue East, Alarm Sounding, Cross Street, Fifth Street North, and McKnight Road North, Box 502, on fire outside, time 12:57, Engine 520, 2220 South Avenue East, Alarm Sounding, Cross Street, Fifth Street North, and McKnight Road North, Box 502, on fire outside, time 12:57.

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0: Driving in scene of a two-vehicle accident. All vehicles on all four wheels, no airbags. We'll be out looking for injuries. We'll have hot in command. Switching to fire.
1: Dispatch copies. We're bringing those four arriving in a two-vehicle accident on all four wheels, no airbags, looking for injuries, switching to fire ops at 1259.

0: Metro City cars, check for a pedestrian. Caller said that they are covered in a tarp and their legs are close to the street. Northbound 61 around Burns.
1: Well, it's on 594 Creek.
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0: 4492, last part of the case number, please.
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0: Ninety-two seventy-one.
1: Medical at Majestic Pines, 1501 Park Street, Unit 215, for an 84-year-old female who fell and hit her head.
0: Civil information, I guess.
1: 1311.
2: Park Street, Majestic Pines Apartments, unconscious, Cross Street, Park Court, and Park Avenue, Box 199, on fire off 4, time 1311.

0: Metro 50 cars for 1050, the northbound 13 for Washburn.
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0: With 4047 for DOC at Fake Discount Liquor. 2520 White Bear, the female outside who's throwing rocks at the windows. She's also throwing garbage around. White female, in her 60s, wearing pajamas.
1: Nice work, Captain.
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0: Okay, 17th Avenue, Carmel Court, Minnesota San Noir, 3644.
1: I don't know.

0: Okay, yes. Chairman, you're requesting northbound from Caladrius to be wanted for disorderly conduct.
1: Copy, wanted for disorderly conduct. We have another caller saying that she's close to the Goodwill.
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0: Medic 321, 2025 County Road EE, Emerton, Back Pain, Cross Street, White Bear Avenue North, and Ariel Street North, Box 382, on Firehouse 4, Time 1336. Medic 321, 2025 County Road EE, Emerton, Back Pain, Cross Street, White Bear Avenue North, and Ariel Street North, Box 382, on Firehouse 4, Time 1336.
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2: Highway 55 and 61, they're pulled off at the Salvation Army parking lot.
3: 126.
2: Copy, and there's debris in the intersection southbound 61.
3: Acknowledge.
2: 1357.

0: Woodbury Station 3AF, respond to an ALS sick person, Woodbury Villa Long-Term Care, 7008 Lake Road in the lobby. Time your page is 1359. In the middle of the lane, southbound 694 at mile marker 56.
1: 281 Newport.
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1: It sounds like they're going to exchange information. He'll call back if anything changes.
0: Copy that, thanks.
1: 1403.

a traffic complaint. Last seen eastbound 94 just west of Sage Coast Trail. Caller described a black Toyota Tacoma, temporary 28, similar to 049-9912. Caller described the vehicle as brick checking the reporting party. Information at 1407.

traffic. 4484. Small parking lot, lower lot of JCPenney. Frank Yellow Boy, 008. Lower lot of JCPenney.

4484. Please update my location to Beeman South Lawn. 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For free, for we'll be shopping in the left lane. Happy shopping.

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Rescue Six 11, 2650 Lexington Avenue North, Amira Roseville, sick person, Clark Street, County Road C West, and Woodhill Drive West, Box 399, on Firebox 4, time 1413, Rescue 611, 2650 Lexington Avenue North, Amira Roseville, sick person, Cross Street, County Road C West, and Woodhill Drive West, Box 399, on Firebox 4, time 1413.

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1: Copy, the suspicious person squad that can assist at Appliance Smart, 1735 Beam, unknown shoplifter in the store. White female in her 40s, puffer jacket, rolling suitcase by the bathroom. You can disregard 87 as well.
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1: The ladder was moved to the right shoulder near the top of the ramp at County Road 14. I'll be continuing.
0: Copy. 14, 16.

Medic 610, 2730 Herschel Street North, the Havre at Twin Lakes, breathing problem Charlie, Cross Street, County Road C West, Box 396, on fire off score, time 1416. Medic 610, 2730 Herschel Street North, the Havre at Twin Lakes, breathing problem Charlie, Cross Street, County Road C West, Box 396, on fire off score, time 1416.

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0: The new game's 2106 11th Avenue East, and this is Bushes, Chanel Chocolate Cruiser on scene. White male 35, wearing a black sweatshirt, black pants with yellow spots, and a white female 32 years old, pink shirt, light blue pants.
1: 2-6, 4-7.

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1: Smelling C Charlie 2, there's a vehicle that's been parked for a couple weeks the subject living in, and I'm smelling between C 2 and Lydia. Black Yukon, Zulu, Lima, Whiskey, 533.
2: This is Julia, I copy. I'll take that in advice, squads are advised.

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1: 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Unknown vehicle, unknown directions. Not sure if they took anything.
0: Copy.

Nathan driving from Plain, eastbound 36 and Manning on a greenish khaki SUV with unknown plate, swerving and unable to maintain their lane, 1436.

0: Central 2410 caused for a construction cone in the left lane southbound 61 right before the 80th Street exit.
1: 126 when I clear traffic.
0: Copy. 1437.
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0: Person in crisis, 4891 Helena Road North, Unit 1. Advising female is armed with a knife. Time is 14:38. Please see with a caller.
1: Affirmative.
0: Copy. Looks like when we found that cone on the construction cone on camera, we also saw a pedestrian in the median that's going to be on northbound 61. There's a stalled vehicle on the right-hand shoulder, but they are in the median.
2: Copy.
0: It is by 80th. 1439. You're welcome, 1439.

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0: Ring road in front of Plato's Closet. November Hotel Baker 371.
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0: position, 3F, clear level.
1: 1442. Twenty-4:30, cause information on traffic complaint. Last seen eastbound 36 near Osgood. Car described a brown Explorer, Tom Charles Robert 980, which comes back to a 2015 Ford Explorer brown in color out of Becker. Car described the vehicle weaving through lanes, no signal use, and traveling at high speeds. Information at 1442.

0: 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Took care of that cone for your trooper at 60 level 80th.
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2: I copy that the cone is clear. Is the 49er still there?
1: Yes, she's on the right hand shoulder.
2: Copy.
1: Give her a call. 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
2: Copy, thanks.
1: You're welcome. 1445.
0: I'll be at a 3674 McKnight. Suspect vehicle is not here.

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1: Go ahead.
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1: Copy, I'll be clear.
2: I'm 26, I copy as well, thanks.
0: Thank you, 1447.

Engine 131, 879 Longview Avenue, unconscious, Cross Street, Sherwood Road, and Robin Street, Box 9, on fire off 4, time 1449, Engine 131, 879 Longview Avenue, unconscious, Cross Street, Sherwood Road, and Robin Street, Box 9, on fire off 4, time 1449.

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1: Not as I feel that.
0: Hey, 4, Fiji. 52.

0: Central 531st, first of all, blocking northbound 252, north of 694, blocking Central Lane.
1: 358, 610 in Vane.
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2: Nebraska 2818 William 396. Let's just come back to a 2023 Nissan Rogue, gray in color. Car described the vehicle as Torvin. Intermission at 1508.

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met at 911, 4770 Centerville Road, White Bear Woods Apartments, stroke, Cross Street, Stoddard Lane, and East Oaks Road, Box 168, Ontario 4, Time 1512, met at 911, 4770 Centerville Road, White Bear Woods Apartments, stroke, Cross Street, Stoddard Lane, at East Oaks Road, Box 168, Ontario 4, Time 1512.

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0: 1515.

0: 40 Curtis for 1050, northbound 55 and Constant Boulevard.
1: 55 copies.
0: 15,
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2: 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Heading north, Mom.
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0: checker VOR westbound 694 at Whitefair Avenue.
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31631, 1964 Lex Parkway West, Walmart, Medical Alarm, Cross Street, Power Avenue North, and Northridge Road North, Box 395, on Fire Ops 4, Time 1531, Engine 631, 1960 Twin Lex Parkway West, Walmart, Medical Alarm, Cross Street, Power Avenue North, Northridge Road North, Box 395, on Fire Ops 4, Time 1531,

Xero Cars information on a driving complaint last seen northbound 35W from Highway 10, described as a white Lexus vehicle with Minnesota 28 of Lincoln Tom Edward 280. We'll come back to a white Mitsubishi Outlander from Minneapolis. Vehicle was seen swerving over lane lines multiple times. Information at 1533.

0: to the CSC sensory if you could assist. 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
3: 4461, I was 8-7, and I'll replace the other cargo on that listing.
1: 8-4-E, sir. 8-4-E, copy, thank you. Goodbye.
4: This is going to be an accident, property damage. Possibly hit and run at Doseo. Vehicle went eastbound on Coke. So, white pickup truck.
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0: 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Yeah.
1: Five, 6-4. 8-10-6 in a second, but you can serve as a tow, a little for your disabling front end damage.
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West Q611, 1225 County Road V West, Mr. 5th, Cross Street, Fernwood Street North, and Merrill Street North, Box 458B, and Firehouse 4, Time 1537, West Q611, 1225 County Road V West, Mr. 5th, Cross Street, Fernwood Street North, and Merrill Street North, Box 458B, on Firehouse 4, Time 1537,

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0: There's a signboard just south of 41, I believe. Can you put something on there for the left lane closed ahead? Everybody's coming in here way too fast.
1: 1539.

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0: 31.
1: Can I meet you on the 30?
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2: Your status.
0: So far, 1542. I just want to request that you meet me on a tax channel. So, looking at playback, both vehicles have the yellow, the black truck did not have a green arrow anymore. It looks like the black truck attempted to take a left turn. There was a Amazon semi-truck that was blocking their view, so they didn't see that the white pickup truck was also gaining speed trying to beat the yellow light, and the white truck ended up hitting the trailer of the black pickup.
1: Okay, can you tell if the black truck and trailer, did they enter the intersection before they got a yellow?
0: It was not green. It looks like they entered at the yellow. The whole time.
1: Sorry, can you repeat that?
0: Flashing yellow the whole time.
1: Copy, thanks. I'll take a video request.
0: Copy, I'll get that video request for you.

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1: Yeah, copy. He's lying on his back having a snooze.
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1: 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Assault report 2585, convoy number 304. Should be a domestic.
0: Copy.
1: 4484, I come back from the PD. 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
1: Copy, thank you.
0: 5282. Twenty-five Snelling Avenue is going to be the Bingo Hall assisting medics with a 65-year-old female who fell and was knocked unconscious.
1: Yep.
2: 1595. 5281. 5281. I'm clear this medical, and I'll go to the Bingo Hall. You can clear A2 easily.

about the driving complaint. Laughing headed westbound every time in Foley Boulevard looking for that white Mitsubishi Outlander out of Minneapolis. Good. Lincoln, Tom, Edward, 280. Vehicles still seen swerving in and out of traffic.

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1: 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Caller is upset about the ice cream truck being too loud and caller is concerned that it does not have a proper life insurance.

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Seven Horizon Drive, complete with a 2-minute delay, last seen northbound 35 East, from 62. Caller described a white Dodge Durango. Plate similar to Charles William Tom 305. Caller described the vehicle as having a passenger having their arm out the window and filming something. Information at 15 seconds.

0: Metro. What lane and what kind of car is this?
1: It looks like a black SUV. Center lane. Okay. Far left to center lane.
0: I'm 10-4.
1: 1558.
2: Japan, 1558.

0: 175373, where you at?
1: I'm coming out to Victoria.
0: 10-4, I'm on the ramp. I'm going to box in whatever one doesn't go on the green.
1: 10-4.
0: Metro, it's a Jeep crossover. It's in drive. Zebra William Tom 304, boxing it in now.
1: Snowing.
0: 10-4, I'm nose to nose with it.

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2: 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Can I get medic on your routine for chest pain, please?
1: 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Metro 4570 cars for a 1050 south on 169 at Pioneer Trail.
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0: 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We're trying to route the driver.
1: Copy. 16-02.
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0: No, he's waiting on.
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0: I'm the one hanging up at Meadow Creek Regional Park. It's pinging on the trail. No answer. So it's in 19 meters. No sign of distress.
1: 49 squad copy. I could advise on this.
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1: Engine 142, 3220 Lake Johanna Boulevard, Gables at Johanna Shores, huge exposure, Cross Street, County Road US, and Sandy Road, Box 336, on fire off 4, time 1612, Engine 142, 3220 Lake Johanna Boulevard, Gables at Johanna Shores, huge exposure, Cross Street, County Road US, and Sandy Road, Box 336, on fire off 4, time 1612.

0: Lavar, Gables of Johanna Shores, Huge Exposure, Cross Street, County Road US, and Sandy Road, Box 336, on Firewatch 4, Time 1612, Engine 192, 3229, Johanna the Lavar, Gables of Johanna Shores, Huge Exposure, Cross Street, County Road US, and Sandy Road, Box 336, on Firewatch 4, Time 1612,
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2: You can
1: 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We got him cooperative in 373 squad in custody.
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1: 495 Metro, you can send that for me.
0: 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I got them on camera, coming under Snelling right now.
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1: 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Yep, it's that one in front of you.
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1: The plate starting with test Sam. Was swimming across Harbor Range and almost hit the caller. Information at 1625.

0: 50 cars for a stalled vehicle on the right-hand shoulder, southbound 35E at Deerwood Drive.
1: 305 Bloomington.
0: 325.

0: Hi, my guys.
1: 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I'll be 10-8.
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1: Parking complaint, 4460 Churchill Street North. Vehicle parked for 3 days without moving. It's a Florida plate. Alpha Victor Ocean 5, November, November.
0: 22, 6-9, copy.
1: Four forty-three. On an assault call at Little Caesar, 1688 White Bear store manager reported that two employees were fighting. A male hit a female in the face. Medics were out.
2: 322, 1688 White Bear Avenue North, Little Caesar's Pizza, assault. Stand by for police. Cross Street, Rockingham Avenue East. And North St. Paul Road East, Box 531, on fire off score, time 1630, Medic 322, 1688 White Bear Avenue North, Little Caesar's Pizza, assault, stand by for police, Cross Street, Rockingham Avenue East, and North St. Paul Road East, Box 531, on fire off score, time 1630.

0: 18-year-old black male, 6 foot, heavy build, wearing a Little Caesars shirt and black pants.
1: 444, copy.
0: He was last seen walking southbound.
1: If for copy.
0: 1631.
2: 44 for map.
0: Go ahead.
2: Close quadruple. End the assault.

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0: 1636.

0: for a juvenile, 2025 Bradley.
1: Information for block. We have a 15-minute time delay for suspect leaving.
0: Front suspect left 15 minutes ago, again, cell phone right there. Is there a Maplewood squad for 2025 Bradley? There's a 3 to 4 year old juvenile male that's running towards the building trying to get in. He's all alone.
2: 44 front, you can defer me to that.

0: 21-2363.
1: Which one?
0: 5537 Fenway Court in the township. A suspicious male in the neighborhood wandering around with something in his hand, looking in yards and garages. So, male that's 25 years old, heavy built, green pants.
1: Squad's having

0: 4489.
1: And 4449, juvenile walked into apartment 210. Unknown if anyone is inside the apartment with him.
0: Copy. 49, copy.
1: 1639.
2: Mitchell, 10-6 Regent.
3: 1639.

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1: 10-4. Can you get that call from Dakota? I'm driving to my motorcycle northbound 52.
2: From 46.

0: copy of the update. Is that where the child resides?
1: Affirmative. 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
0: 49 copy, 211 route.

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1: 666.
0: Dakota said they were out with that motorcycle. Unknown location, but you can cancel.
1: Copy, thank you.
0: 1645.

Matter 628, 994 Omai Avenue West. CO detector found in the North System. Cross Street, Chatsworth Street North, and Aglin Street North. Box 519, on fire off 5, time 1645. Matter 628, 994 Omai Avenue West. CO detector sounding with no symptoms. Cross Street, Chatsworth Street North, and Aglin Street North. Box 519, on fire off 5, time 1645.

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0: 557. Go ahead. Unknown ETA at this point as the two drivers for Bobby and Steve that are available are currently dealing with the one from westbound 94 and 394.
1: Copy that. Thanks for trying.

0: 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Could I get a 21 on a 1050 hit and run?
1: Well,
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0: Lapierre and Van Dyke. Yellow, Charles, Charles, 3446.
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0: Medic 321, 2030 Lydia Avenue East, Concordia Arms, Hemorrhage, Cross Street, White Bear Avenue North, and Oriole Street North, Box 382, on fire off score, time 1653. Medic 321, 2030 Lydia Avenue East, Concordia Arms, Hemorrhage, Cross Street, White Bear Avenue North, and Oriole Street North, Box 382, on fire off score, time 1653.
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0: 4369.
1: Can I have a number for Beth using 3041 Germain? Can I have that number?
0: Case number is 22296.
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0: Tú vas a la metro. 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
1: I just entered a bin in the comments for I should leave Palisade. 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

0: Walker and Peter. Sorry, disregard.
1: Traffic complaint last seen southbound 35 at Highway 70. Car describes a white Chevy SUV, George David Nora 709, which comes back to a 2014. Doesn't match the vehicle given. Caller described the vehicle as distracted driving, female on her phone in the right hand. Information at 1709.

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1: The welfare check, 2370 Ariel Street North. From Woodlands ER, patient eloped with IV still in the arm. Check on an Ashley Barrett, born in 85.
0: Go on, copy.
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1: Copy. His foot is just at Walgreens at 1700 Ray Sun. Two people refusing to leave. There's a female yelling in the background.
0: 4487. You can show me clear, no back. White van mark.
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1: 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Station 1 call received. And did you copy? It's going to be from a microwave, and they need the alarm reset.
0: Received. Thank you.
1: Twenty-five eighty-five Conway Cobblestone Apartments on the DOC. There's a male and a female in the back of the complex arguing. Appears she's trying to leave. He's not letting her. Black male, 20s, white tank top, red shorts. A black female wearing white tank top with a pink bonnet.
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3: An iPhone crash notification in the area of Highway 65 at 405th.
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1: Shortly.
5: Copy, thank you. Just working on getting a cop cleared out for that guy. It's my most previous call, William, and I get the girlfriend's name here. So can you show me en route? It's likely them arguing, I would assume.
1: Copy, I'll have the info. 5-3, copy.
2: 5-3, copy.

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0: 我在那个上边听。
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0: 3467.
1: Okay.
0: And if it is those two, it's likely the male will try to return to get his vehicle, which is George Heber Adam 40. And the male is wanted for misdemeanor Danko violation.
1: Copy, is wanted for misdemeanor Danko violation. And thank you.
0: 1728.
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1: Can I get this call if I live on 62?
0: Yes, 13.
1: Copy. Thank you.
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0: 685. So we'll be taking the motorcycle to the address. In the event, I'll be 1080.
1: 1734.
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4: Sorry, 484. I'm not seeing anything in either parking lot. I'll be waiting for my second checking inside.
0: Yeah. 44 for me, squad are off.
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See a detector sound with no symptoms. Cross streets, Portland Woods, and 3rd Street, Box 114, on fire outside, time 1736, engine 915, 5289 Portland Avenue, CO detector sounding with no symptoms, cross streets, Portland Woods, and 3rd Street, Box 114, on fire outside, time 1736.

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1: 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Four, five, four. A4. Oh, 5-3 on the APD. I'm closer. 4-4-5-3, and clear.
0: Five, three, clear.
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0: 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I think that's what we're listening to.
1: Sorry, Tenant.
0: What's the time delay on this drug complaint? I think that is.
2: No time delay, but I don't have a follower.
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1: What?
0: Area traffic is condition, Highway 96 and Stewart, a flatbed truck with the load coming up on the right about the load coming off. It was southbound on Stewart, white F-350.
1: Since I copy, I'll take it on patrol unless there's more calls about it.
0: Perfect.

0: North St. Paul Squad just advising of a theft impending from Target. Two black females pushed a cart full out of the store, left in a white Nissan Golf on 11th towards McKnight. Registers to Woodbury.
1: Very nice to be on Charlie. You can take it.

0: incomplete. Last seen heading eastbound 62 from Highway 100, looking for a silver 2006 Chrysler Town and Country out of Minneapolis, given plate of Frank Edward John 051. Vehicle was swerving and driving at various speeds, almost hitting other vehicles. Information at 1053.
1: Right.

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1: 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What's
0: your pitch for?
1: -56, that me traffic stop, please.
0: 7254.
2: Information on a stall southbound 35E and Duckwood Drive underneath the bridge there. There's a teal Ford Ranger on the right shoulder that has broken down. They have a mechanic coming in to pick it up. Information only at 1754.

Matter 628, 937 Revel Avenue West. CO detector sounding with no symptoms. Cross streets, Nancy Place North, and Chatsworth Street North. Box 459A, on fire off 5, time 1754, Matter 628, 937 Revel Avenue West. CO detector sounding with no symptoms. Cross streets, Nancy Place North, and Chatsworth Street North. Box 459A, on fire off 5, time 1754.

0: 95 for a stalled vehicle blocking. Northbound 52, MR marker 99.
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0: Looks like the fall is blocking the right lane.
1: Copy.

Engine 631, Medic 610, and Battalion Chief 606, Highway 36 West and Cleveland Avenue North, westbound, vehicle fire, Box 455B, on Fire Ops 5, Time 1807, Engine 631, Medic 610, and Battalion Chief 606, Highway 36 West and Cleveland Avenue North, westbound, vehicle fire, Box 455B, on Fire Ops 5, Time 1807.

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Going to be in the west kitchen. 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

0: Metro 10,000 information on a driving complaint. Northbound 52 from 200th, described as a white Chevy pickup, plate similar to Tom Nora Henry 980. Moving to traffic and brake checking. Information 1860.
1: Metro, I'm in the area. Do you have a follower?

Charles Fisher, 1AF, respond to an ALS ball at 9684 Keith Avenue, South. Time is 18:08. 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
2: Will do. Found 35E from 494 on a silver Buick King Henry Union 159. Comes back as a silver Buick Encore out of Little Canada. Swerving all over the highway, driving half in the lane and the other half in the shoulder. Information 1820.

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6: No Medical, Cross Street, McCubbin Street, and Snow Lake Road, Box 221, on fire off score, time 1828.
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0: Can you give me the suspect closing description again, please?
1: Again, it said he's wearing a blue top and blue jeans. 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
0: Okay, thank you.
1: You're welcome.
2: Clear traffic.
1: Yeah.

driving complaint eastbound Highway 8 from Pleasant on a white Ram 1500 with a topper and an American flag with a blue line in the back window. Custom plate of Foy, Edward, Lincoln, Adam, Robert, Yellow, Sam. Not using blinkers, cut someone off, passing in a no passing zone, and going 70 and a 55. Information at 1838.

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1: 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I'll be out there at the traffic stop.
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1: 288 on
0: Pleasant.
1: Negative is Roger, you can clear squad report.
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0: 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Mary King Edward 054.
1: Hey, Mickey Lena, 8 degrees.

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1: Union 22, I spoke to the phone owner. He was riding a motorcycle and his phone fell off. No crash, he's good to go.
0: Good day.
1: 1846.
2: Six, 14.
1: 614.
2: Both eastbound and westbound lanes of 62 are clear, along with the ramps on 34 and 24.
1: Copy, 1847.

0: 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Copy, go for it.
1: You can send me
0: the Ephraim Auto. Copy, thank you. The Ephraim Auto. It's just a report. They're going to be waiting in the parking lot.
1: Copy.
0: 1850.

0: rainfall is currently en route as well as fire. 1875 Nebraska phone was coded as a suspicious. Caller said they heard an explosion from the address. They don't know what happened, but they're not seeing any fire or smoke. Area 1850.
1: 3937. Eastern Yellow disabled vehicle. Lincoln William Zebra 459. Evening McKnight.
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2: 4479.
3: Send a message at 3100 Ariel at Bridgecliff Apartments in 207. The father of the caller's child is kicking at the door. The comp is refusing to answer questions. She just keeps yelling at the male. We know his name is Christopher, 36-year-old white male. Caller's refusing to provide any further info.
2: 7-9 copy, it's Roseland Hatch,
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3: Copy, be advised, we just got an update that says there is possibly an order for protection in place. We are getting calls from other apartments now.
2: 7-9 copy.
3: 9 copy.
4: Is this Avenue's Master?